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2: I just got an invitation to the mail. 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Oh, I'm putting on my top hat, tying up my white tie, brushing off my tails. 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

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And I trust that you'll excuse my dust when I step on the gas. 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

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Coming up, her friend Frank Sinatra. Sinatra at 6 is next, the most Sinatra allowed by law.

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0: Where classes this hour?
1: Laura Weber at Colwich, Kansas. Uh-huh. And Ken and Janice Duckham. Oh, that's why he did it to me. At
0: You're a child. You're a child.
1: Okay, wait. The joke. No, I can't. Wait. Regina?
0: What is wrong with you?

0: Where our sponsors are?
1: Laura Weber at Colwich, Kansas. And Ken and Janice Duckham. That's why he did it to me. At
0: You're a child. You're a child.
1: Okay, wait. The Wait. Regina?
0: What is wrong with you? It's Regina, Alberta, Canada.
1: No, it's Saskatchewan.
0: Oh, is it Saskatchewan? Oh, that's right. I'm sorry.
1: I'm sorry. No, Regina. Guys, I'm really
0: Regina
1: sorry.
0: Regina is in Saskatchewan.
1: Saskatchewan. I think you should move.
0: Laura
1: Weber.
0: Who is it?
1: Laura Weber.
0: Yeah, Laura Weber from Colwich, Kansas.
1: And then there's Ken and Janice from my favorite place.
0: What's that?
1: Regina. Sakarachi. Ken and Janice. Talking. From Regina. Sakarachi. I told you. I can't help it. Hey, you two. I told you. You have to move.
0: Your friends, Ken and Janice Dockham, they're going to invite you up to visit them.
1: I want them to move.
0: From where?
1: We can't keep doing it.
0: You want them to
1: from
0: move?
1: from Regina. Sakarachi. You really have to move. Move to Durham or something like that.
0: Ken and Janice Dockham from Regina, Saskatchewan, Canada.

routine. I'm afraid that the masquerade is over, and so is love. So is love. I guess I'll have to play Pagliacci.

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Sarah Vaughn. 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Got a Michael Bublé double play coming up next. 6 a.m. Pacific, of course, Sinatra 6, the most Sinatra allowed by law.

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Jones and his orchestra from Frank's L.A. 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Brad Martini Chambers, it's Friday. The King of Cool, Dean Martin. 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

Andre Bocelli and MartiniInTheMorning.com when I fall in love. Judy Garland, the pride of Boise, Idaho, Curtis Tigers with

0: forgotten man.
1: Is that what they're saying? Well, did you ever? What a swell party this is.
0: And have you heard the story of a boy, a girl, unrequited love?
1: Sounds like pure soap opera.
0: I may cry.
1: Tune in tomorrow. What a swell party this is. What frills, what frocks.
0: What broads.
1: What furs, what rocks.
0: They're beautiful.
1: Why, I've never seen such gaiety.
0: Neither did I.
1: It's all just too exquis, really.
0: This French champagne.
1: Domestic.
0: So good for the brain. That's what I was gonna say.
1: You know, you're a brilliant fella.
0: Thank you.
1: Drink up, chap. Please don't eat that glass, my friend. Have you heard about dear Blanche? Got run down by an avalanche.
0: No.
1: Don't worry, she's a game girl, you know. Got up and finished fourth.
0: Kids got guts.
1: Having a nice time?
0: Mm.
1: Grab a line.
0: Have you heard that Mimsy Starr?
1: Oh, what now?
0: She got pinched in the Astor Bar.
1: Sauced again, eh?
0: She was stoned.
1: Well, did you ever?
0: Never.
2: What?

Renee Olstead on Martini in the Morning. Bye bye, Blackbird. Miss Peggy Lee, Smokey Robinson, and more coming up. 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

Madly Cool on martiniinthemorning.com, 7:08 in the West. Yes, I still have my whatever this is. That a number of us who were at the show last Monday somehow came down with it. Good morning. It's Natalie Cole on martiniinthemorning.com. Steve Laurentini, Gourmet, Jane Monheit, Frank Sinatra, and more on the way. We open our Zoom room this morning at 8 a.m. Pacific, so less than an hour from now. I lied earlier. I said we'd check in with Mother Mary very soon. She says she's going to be in the Zoom conversation at 8 a.m. Pacific, hopefully. And though between now and then she's taking care of health issues, put it that way. How's that? It's martiniinthemorning.com. Debbie Beam checks in from Mount Pleasant, South Carolina. Brad, she said, had my hair appointment with Paula Bramble yesterday. She's not ill, but she shared her videos of parts of the show with me. Paula and her husband, Buzzy, flew out from South Carolina for our 20th anniversary show. Debbie goes on, so fantastic. She and Buzz had so much fun meeting you and Mother Miriam. Hope you feel better. Me too. Still coughing, still got a kind of a runny nose off and on. And a little brain fog seems to be. Maybe that's from the all the NyQuil I've taken. I don't know. But thank you, Debbie. Thank you for checking in. And thank you, Paula and Buzzy, for coming out for the show. It was fun hanging out with you guys. Heather Bailey Buonaconte. Wait, Debbie. Let's check the Mount Pleasant, South Carolina weather. Here we go. Sunny in 73, Mount Pleasant, South Carolina, right across the bridge from Charleston. Showers early today, then cloudy in the afternoon with a high of 77. Rain tonight, low down to 73. Tomorrow, cloudy with periods of rain and a high of 79 degrees. It's Mount Pleasant, South Carolina. Heather Bailey Buonaconte checks in from Ludlow, Massachusetts, and she did get sick at the show. Although she said, good morning, my martini family. Happy Friday. Yay. Still blaming my post-Hollywood plague 1,000% on the Disney adults and their pint-sized biological weapons aboard our flight home. They took me down 2 days bedridden, snuggling with, she told me the proper pronunciation of their dog's name. I'm going to say it the way I say it. Leonidas, right? They took me down 2 days bedridden, snuggling with Leonidas while the contractors downstairs apparently hosted a sold-out Metallica concert. they have Southern music up loud. Kitchen renovation is miraculously on schedule. My immune system has retained legal counsel, and I've risen from the dead just in time for Friday. Cheers. And speaking of brain fog, Heather Bailey Buonaconte says she's checking in from Ludlow, Connecticut. She's actually in Massachusetts. So see what this, whatever the bug is, see what it does to you. Sunny, 62 degrees in Ludlow, Massachusetts. Sunny to partly cloudy with a high of 68. Clear to partly cloudy tonight, down to 41. Partly cloudy tomorrow and a high near 65. Here in Boise, Idaho. Here it comes. Sunny and chilly, 45 degrees right now. Sunny and hot today, up to 85. Cloudy early tonight, then partly cloudy after midnight, low down to 50. Mostly cloudy skies tomorrow. Ooh. Boy, talk about the bottom dropping out. High today, 85. High tomorrow, 59 degrees. It must be fall. It's martiniinthemorning.com. 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

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We'd love to have you join the conversation. Links on the front page of our website, that little blue banner with a picture of Mother Miriam and me. There's also a link in the email newsletter we sent out late yesterday. And also in the email newsletter, we sent a little preview of the very soon you'll be able to watch the a video of all our part of the show, our 20th anniversary show. And I put in a sample of the video. It was one of the clips of Michael Feinstein performing on the show. And this morning, Roger Cortez, our videographer, sent me another Michael Feinstein clip that he's finished getting. He's remastering it and just making sure the sound is right, making sure that the lighting is right and all that. And as soon as he finishes the editing, we'll have it up on our website. You'll be able to watch it at your convenience. Linda Ronstadt, Buddy Greco, Steve Tyrell, Billie Holiday, and a whole lot more coming up on martiniinthemorning.com.

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That's why the lady. That's why the lady is a tramp. Tramp. Ooh. She gets too hungry for a dinner at eight now. Hates the theater, but never comes late. She never bothers with the people she hates. That's why the lady is a tramp. Don't go to crap games with the barons and earls. Won't go to Harlem and Hermes and Pearls. She won't dish the dirt with the rest of the girls. That's why the lady is a tramp. She loves the free, fresh wind in her hair. A life without care. She's broke, and that's so. Hates California, it's so smoggy and damp. That's why the lady is a tramp now. She gets massages, she cries and she moans.

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For Rod Steiger, she whistles and stamps. That's why the lady is a tramp. 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

martiniinthemorning.com, celebrating 20 years on the internet, playing the greatest songs ever written for you. And if you love Frank Sinatra, you'll really love Sinatra at 6. It's a twice-a-day celebration of the music of Frank Sinatra. 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

Michael Bublé of MartiniInTheMorning.com. Our Zoom room is alive and well. You could still drop in, become part of the conversation. You could become the subject of a conversation if you don't jump in. 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It's always there. 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

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James Torme, Nina Simone, and more on the way.

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I could stand some loving, oh so bad. I feel so funny.

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Got reunited with our Zoom room. It was a lot of fun, a lot of conversation. A lot of Mother Miriam yelling at me, but that's, you know, par for the course. Tony Bennett, Diana Krall, Carly Simon, Frank Sinatra, and so much more on the way. Your home for the greatest songs ever written is martiniinthemorning.com.

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Jeff Goldblum, the Mildred Schnitzer Orchestra guest vocalist, actress and singer Scarlett Johansson. On Martini in the Morning, the best is yet to come. Your favorite artist times you coming up on the Two Martini Lunch. 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Surely you got three. All of us who love this music, I'm sure, have three favorite Sinatra songs. Just three random Sinatra songs you'd like to hear on Sinatra 6. 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Queen Latifah kicks off the Two Martini Lunch next.

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You ought to know, for haven't I told you so? A million or more times, you went away and my heart went.

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You'll never know. I hear there's a small hotel, Frank Sinatra, two martinis.

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This is the Two Martini Lunch, playing your favorite artist times two, a pair from Miss Peggy Lee next.

0: From his album, Dreams Do Come True, George Benson with the Robert Farnon Orchestra on Martini in the Morning. It's the two martini lunch with a pair from Lady Day, Billie Holiday. 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

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But the music continues. The King of Cool, Dean Martin, next on Martini in the Morning.

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1: I am dejected, I am depressed, yet resurrected and sailing the crest. Why this elation mixed with deflation? What explanation? I am in love. Such conflicting questions ride around in my brain.